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You know these can't f*** with my juvie. Ayy, big booty, big booty. 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
1: 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Director of Investments, Felicia Woods Hanna, told Eyewitness News there's no worry about projects already in the pipeline, and that matters. 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It's also a signaling effect. 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Tonight,

0: clear, a low in the low 80s. Tomorrow, rain and a high in the low 80s. Currently 83 in Nassau. 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

0: 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Here's what's trending in the Bahamas right now.
1: Here's what caught my attention. The Royal Caribbean Sandals Partnership sounds like a smart play for the Bahamas. Director of Investments, Felicia Woods. Hannah told Eyewitness News it should deepen both brands' existing commitments while opening doors to new investment. Even better, she isn't worried about projects already in the pipeline being sidelined. If anything, this could bring more capital, jobs, and marketing muscle to the destination. I'll be watching how Royal Caribbean and Sandals coordinate timelines and community impact. It feels thoughtfully timed. Tonight, clear with a low in the low 80s. Tomorrow, rain, a high in the low 80s. Currently, 83 in Nassau. 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

let's get the party started. See you at the bar, you was hardly talking. That's when I knew that your heart was scarring. Friends to lovers need a part to star in. Like, wait, babe, let me ask your pardon. This ain't Gucci, this is Prada, darling. 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
0: 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I'm just like,

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0: Broski. You know what I'm saying? You got Wham, you got Billy in this, you know what I'm saying?
1: We the best music. While they watching us win, another anthem upon the
0: biggest you can get, you dig what I'm saying?
1: God.
0: On the biggest guard.

0: 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The Beat keeps you up to date on all the news around you, even at night. Here's what's trending in the Bahamas right now.
1: 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Director of Investments Felicia Woods Hanna told Eyewitness News there's no worry about projects already in the pipeline, and that reassurance matters. If these brands align their strengths, they could deepen existing investments while opening doors for new ones. More jobs, better infrastructure, and fresh visitor experiences. I'm curious how quickly we'll see concrete steps, but the tone from Hanna suggests momentum, stability, and room for smart, long-term growth. Tonight, clear and a low in the low 80s. Tomorrow, rain with a high in the low 80s. Currently, 83 in Nassau. 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

0: 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The Beat keeps you up to date on all the news around you, even at night. Here's what's trending in the Bahamas right now.
1: Today, rain. A high in the low 80s. Tonight, cloudy. A low in the low 80s. Tomorrow, cloudy with a high in the low 80s. Currently, 82 in Nassau. Here's Spin by Kevin Ross.

Yeah. Ride with the mob, alhamdulillah. Check in with me and do your job. Ferg is the name, Bimbola did the chain. Torn off for the watch, Prezi playing.

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1: Today, rain with a high in the low 80s. Tonight, cloudy with a low in the low 80s. Tomorrow, cloudy, a high in the low 80s. Currently 82 in Nassau. Here's Shebang by Drake.
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0: 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What the f*** is that? 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Hit that little front of back. Pest control, who called about rats?
1: Who won't smoke with us?

What the f is that? What the f is that? 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

0: 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Is it over?
1: 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We're more than just music.

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0: Feel it. 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
1: Get money, new money.

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1: 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Miami. 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

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you a 10 Girl, you a 10 Girl, you a 10 Girl, you a 10 Girl, you a 10 Girl, you a 10 Girl, you a 10 Girl, you a 10 Girl, you a 10 Girl, you a 10 Girl, you a 10 Girl, you a 10 Girl, you a 10 Girl, you a 10 Girl, you a 10 Girl, you a

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and y'all gon' really make it. They at war, but this come on, come say the chaser. Pray with us, get money. 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

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Slew them.

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0: 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We're more than just music.
1: Yeah. It's been a long time.

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That's when I knew that your heart was scarring. 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
1: Baby love, you know. 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
0: 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This, this,

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We about to find out who can shake that shit in here. 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

let's get the party started. 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

Feel good, look great. 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I'm only spitting out Listerine.

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0: 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We're open Monday to Saturday, 7 a.m. to 5 p.m., closed Sundays. 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

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See you at the bar, you was hardly talking. That's when I knew that your heart was scarring. 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
4: 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YGI. 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

0: 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Another one.
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My.

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I'ma have a meeting, sucking toes. 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

0: Obama's are going to turn up the one on your culture shock. King Shango live and living. Anthony be in the building, Sizzler in the building. It's all about Nassau. Crew Sport are going to turn up. I know it's all about Coronation Weekend, so the 7th of November we'll be still celebrating, keeping the fire burning. Slow them and bare feelings, they're mattering. Them done both already and them can't say them sorry. Making the date and go delay. November 7th, King Shango live and living. Nassau Crew Sport are going to turn up.
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0: 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If you're coming from the west, you make a right after Rubis. And if you're coming from the east, you make a left before Rubis. We're open Monday to Saturday, 7 a.m. to 5 p.m., closed Sundays. 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
2: 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Montana, Montana. From the South Bronx. 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
1: 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For the Bad Girls Club. Watch them on IG, you know. 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Hello?

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Pretty girl, wah, pretty girl, wah, wah. 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

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Now you getting drunk. Twerking with your friends. 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
1: Shorty said she coming with a bread dress, cause she saw a young brother pull up in the Rover. Now she said she wanna come over, yeah, but I don't wanna.

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Slamming Bentley doors, hopping out of Porsches, popping up on Forbes list, gorgeous. 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
5: 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I don't care how talented you are. I don't care how much you work on yourself. There are some times when things aren't going to go right. They just are not going to go right. There are times when anything that can happen will happen. Murphy's Law will be knocking at your door. Why? I don't know why. That's called...
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